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1: I always say I wrote too many notes, but it's again such a pleasure to be here with this magnificent team. And what I would like to do now is something that I have done since I was a little girl in Venezuela all my life, is to improvise for you. For me, improvisation is something that happens only in the moment. I don't think, I don't know what I'm doing. It just happens, and I can't repeat it. And I love that about it, the fragility of the moment and of creating music and experience and emotion in that way. So I like to ask the public to give me a theme, because that way you become a part of the improvisation. So in that case, I would have to ask that someone in the public is brave enough to sing me a few notes of a famous melody. I would love it if it can be something from Finland, something that means something to you. And then I will play it a few times to remember it, and then something happens that won't happen again. I will do two. So who would like to be the brave person to sing me a few notes of a famous theme from here? Yes?